0: Sophia, future history.
1: Bella.
2: Oh, baby, I'm thinking maybe that you were always a piece of shh. You're rubbing your dirt on everyone's curd. You know how to be a...

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Let me see you walk. I can tell him. Let me see you shine. I'll tell him. Let me see you swerve. I can tell him. I'ma hold your mind. Let's tell him. Life is so amazing when you dance into your own beat. Life is so amazing when you dance into your own beat. You ain't gotta impress nobody.